those people who I was like, oh, I don't really know, you know, him that well, but I've heard good things. And it was just, it was so engaging. You know, when you watch a band and they just like, you know, get along with the audience and make it a whole fun experience, as well as the fact that the music is really good and stuff. And he was, you know, he took the mickey out of himself and things like that. And it was just, it was one of those very sweet shows. So I hope he does very well with this new track. That was called Boomerang. And apparently he's been busking in the UK to sort of celebrate the release and going down very well with that. And yeah, I'll tell you what else there is to come on the show, but I am going to play another new song before I do that. This is from Michael Now. It is called New Slack.

They are a band called Girl in the Year Above. They are from London. That is a single called Wet Paint that came out just this week or in the last week or so. Very good it is too, but I don't know of any sort of details of an album as yet, but hopefully we'll hear soon. It's one of those things where when you look up their information online, you can buy that track. And then it's confusing because you have to you have to go on each of the sort of bodies of the band members to find the different

0: Hong Kong's first five-year plan and the 2026 policy address have been announced.
1: The five-year plan is a blueprint for development, proactively aligning with the national 15th five-year plan. The policy address is an annual implementation roadmap outlining key measures for each year.
0: Hong Kong will boost its international advantages, expedite development of the northern metropolis, and improve people's livelihood.
1: A strategic vision for a bright new era, driving reform and boosting development, unleashing opportunities, and enhancing livelihood.

Hong Kong's five-year plan is announced. We will drive the transformation of the service sector, pooling global innovation resources and talent. Leverage the edge as a common law jurisdiction to develop a hub for legal talent and a global capital of mediation. Enhance IP protection regime. Nurture arts and culture industries. Develop sports for the people, elites, and industry.

Irwin and the gang from the Hoosiers from the Trip to Life in 2007. Goodness, 19 years ago. Goodbye, Mr. A. Okay, let's see what we can do with the Mystery TV theme.

to 77, Nile Rodgers, Benny Edwards, Chic, and Dance, Dance, Dance. Okay, we're doing the Mystery TV theme tune.

They were from Düsseldorf in Germany. They were propaganda, and they had one other hit apart from that one. The other hit was Dr. Mabuse, and that was Jewel. So did you get our Mystery TV theme tune? It was a kids' show. Not too difficult, was it? It was Sesame Street.

Do you remember the film that was used in? It was from Janis Ian's album from 1979, Night Rains. But the film starred Jodie Foster and Scott Baio, and it was Foxes.

Dolly Parton sticking fast in the charts there with her 80s rendition, huge hit song of that time, of 9 to 5. Well, catching up now with some more showbiz and celebrity stories, and Ella Langley has tied Mariah Carey's record for the longest run.

I touch your lips and all at once the sparks go flying. Those devil lips that know so well the art of lying. And though I see the danger still, the flames grow higher.

beyond the corner. 9:30, I got a pocket full of money, a gallon of wine. Baby, you listening? You heard what I said? We're gonna drink some sherry and paint the whole town red.

and Sumama Taiba. Sa lahat ng naiwan sa atin at sumama sa iba. Gusto kong sabihin,

0: end the war, to reopen the strait and to launch talks on Iran's nuclear program. But the deal broke down shortly afterwards when Iran fired on commercial ships in Hormuz that it accused of deviating from its approved route through the waterway.
1: In sports, squash players Li Kai and Donald Tang clinched Hong Kong China's fifth gold medal at the Asian Games after defeating teammates Toby Tse and Matthew Lai in a historic all-SAR mixed doubles final. Earlier, Chan Sin Yu claimed bronze in the women's singles despite losing in the ranking match for third.

In an era dominated by smartwatches that require nightly charging and demand constant cognitive attention through notifications, a quiet

RTHK, the news at 7 with Peter Cavaos. The two giant pandas sent by Beijing have arrived in the United States. This follows the conclusion of the Washington

0: Qualcomm's first five-year plan and the 2026 policy address have been announced.
1: The five-year plan is a blueprint for development, proactively aligning with the national 15th five-year plan. The policy address is an annual implementation roadmap outlining key measures for each year.
0: Hong Kong will boost its international advantages, expedite development of the northern metropolis, and improve people's livelihood.
1: A strategic vision for a bright new era, driving reform and boosting development, unleashing opportunities and enhancing livelihood.
2: Hong Kong's five-year plan is announced. We will refine various policies to enhance social well-being, integrate AI into learning, teaching, and assessment, enhance youth development opportunities, empower women to realize their potentials, develop a sustainable primary healthcare system, increase public housing supply, and enhance the housing ladder, proactive identification and targeted support, utilize clean energy, and promote green transport.
3: RTHK, the news at 8 with Sachin Karpi. Two giant pandas sent by China to the United States have arrived in the American state of Georgia. This follows the conclusion of the Washington summit between President Xi Jinping and his U.S. counterpart Donald Trump. Pingping and Fu Shuang will spend the next 10 years at Zoo Atlanta. President Xi says the panda program is an example of friendship between the Chinese and Americans. Gina Ferry, Vice President of Collections and Conservation at Zoo Atlanta, said they have collaborated with mainland experts to take care of the pandas.
4: So Zoo Atlanta

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1: Coco Jones, her debut album, 2025, Why Not Me? And if you're thinking, is that a Britney Spears song? You'd be right. Toxic. Coco Jones.

little bit special as well. It's the final track on the album, and it's How Come You Don't Call Me Anymore. Originally, it was released in 1982. It was the B-side to the hit single 1999, if you remember that. Hugely successful tune, Why Don't You Call Me Anymore. So it came out in 1982. But what we find on Timeless is a very impressive live version. It was recorded live in 2016 at the Oracle Arena in Oakland, California, part of Prince's Piano and a Microphone tour, which turned out to, sadly, to be his final concert tour before his passing in April. So here it is, the live version. Could this be the best tune on the album? Might well be.

0: about 28 degrees. It'll be very hot with a high of around 33 degrees in town, a couple of degrees higher in the New Territories. And the outlook, it'll be mainly fine and very hot in the following couple of days. Sunny period and still very hot on National Day. Currently at the observatory, it's 29 degrees Celsius. The relative humidity is 81%. The news from RTHK.
1: With the soundtrack to your midnight hours, this is Night Music.